stepping out with my baby. 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It's for sure and not for maybe that I'm all dressed up tonight. Stepping out with my honey, can't be bad to feel so good. I never felt quite so sunny, and I

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1: 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You just gotta listen to me, dear. The sun is gonna clear up. Still, farmer, darling, sit right down and listen to me.

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Why should we spend money

0: babe. Won't you please let me love you and get a relief from this awful misery?
1: What is all this talk about loving me, my sweet?

0: a true place to keep a lovely state of mind. I'm so tired of being without love. I don't know what love's about. Take Moody and come on in, man. You can blow now if you want to. I'm through. There I go, there I go, there I go.
1: Blackie, Just Now. El jazz en modo presente.

0: look who's here.
1: Dale. This is Louis.
0: Hello, Louis.
1: Dale. It's so nice to have you back where you belong.
0: I am so glad to be back.
1: Are you looking swell?
0: Thank you, Louis.
1: Dale, I can tell.
0: Does it show?
1: Dale, you

And I start in prayer. Oh Lord, please let this last. We seem to float right through the

cottage you syncopate. When the going is rough, you will find your troubles all have flown. If you warble your